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0: Wee. I like that name. Have you been a good little boy?
1: Yes. Yes.
0: How old are you, Billy?
1: I'm 26. I'm an entertainment lawyer in Beverly Hills.

0: What's up,
1: ladies? Yo, what's your name?
0: What's up?
1: Cariño, amor, ven acá.
0: What's up, shorty?
1: Hi, sweetie.
0: You like the Benz?
1: Oh.